Rise up, dance for your nice up party. When time we pass by, you know we ready. While you be know everybody be ready. Come in and the place nice up neighborhood. We are nice up, dance for your nice up party. When time we pass by, you know we ready. While you be know everybody be ready. Come in and the place nice up neighborhood. We are coming and the coming and the coming and the coming and the coming and the coming and the coming and the coming and the coming and the coming and the coming and the coming and the coming and the coming.

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Though you treat me cruel, you hurt me, and you made me cry. 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

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You're so right. Here's mine. I cannot live without you.

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Pour me a drink and dance to the music, no time to think, just time to lose it. Pour me a drink and dance to the music, no time to think.

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So keep moving.

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When time we pass, man, you know we ready. Why you know everybody be ready? Come in on the place, nice up near Bahoo. We a nice up, y'all, say a nice up party. When time we pass, man, you know we ready. Why you know everybody be ready? Come in on the place, nice up near Bahoo. We a coming on the coming on the coming on the coming on the coming on the coming on the coming on the coming on the coming on the coming on the coming on the coming on the coming on the coming on the coming on the coming on the coming on the coming on the coming on the coming on the coming on the coming on the coming on the coming on the coming on the coming on the coming on the coming on the coming on the coming on the coming on the coming on the coming on the coming on the coming on the coming on the coming on the coming on the coming on the coming on the coming on the coming on the coming on the coming on the coming on the coming on the coming on the coming on the coming on the coming on the coming on the coming on the coming on the coming on the coming on the coming on the coming on the coming on the coming on the coming on the coming on the coming on the coming on the coming on the coming on the coming on the coming on the coming on the coming on the coming on the coming on the coming on the coming on the coming on the coming on the coming on the coming on the coming on the coming on the coming on the coming on the coming on the coming on the coming on the coming on the coming on the coming on the coming on the coming on the coming on the coming on the coming on the coming on the coming on the coming on the coming on the coming on the coming on the coming on the coming on the coming on the coming on the coming on the coming on the coming on the coming on the coming on the coming on the coming on the coming on the coming on the coming on the coming on the coming on the coming on the coming on the coming

imagination to hope and they choke on smoke because I'm smoking them out the basement. This is not rap, this is not hip hop. Just another attempt to make the voices stop. Probably to prove nothing, just writing to say something because I wasn't the only one that wasn't rushing to say nothing. This doesn't mean I lost my dream, it's just right now.